0: 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Starts now. A melhor.
1: Sequência do rádio. 7, 6, 5, 4, 3, 2, 7, best. 1, uplifting. A 7. Melhores.
0: Ok.
1: Jovem Pan.
2: 7.
1: Benson Boone.
2: Six.
1: Pink Panthers. What can I say? What can I do? I'm trying to be the girl that you're talking to. Five. Gracie Abrams.
3: Bet you think that she is so cool. Kicking back on your couch, making eyes from across the room.
2: Four.
1: Lola
4: Young. Cause I'm too messy. And then I'm just too damn clean. You told me get a job and you asked where the hell I've been.
2: Three.
1: Bruno Mars.
2: I just might like my baby.
1: Two. Taylor Swift.
5: All that dust that I'm on in my tower. You were just haunting your powers. Now I can see it all.
2: One. BTS.
6: Baby, I just swim. What if I lean on your skin? Swim.
1: As 7 melhores. Jovem Pan.
2: Seven.

Sabrina Carpenter. Alex Warren. I thought this world would be ordinary. You got me kissing the ground. 4. Ted Swims. What can I say my life when I showed you the door? 3. BTS. Maybe I just swim. Water falling on your skin. Swim. 2. Lola Young. Cause I'm too messy. And then I'm just too damn clean. You told me get a job and you asked where the hell I've been. 1. Taylor Swift. Now the sky is open light. Oh, ah, ah, ah, ah. Oh my lord. Never made no one like you before. As 7 melhores. Jovem Pan. 7.